0: Hello, how are you? It's Gary Jackson back with another 2 hours of music from across the decades, another Darwin Award and another Book of Days, as well as various other features during the course of proceedings. That was Bitty McLean we just heard, and a song called Here I Stand. And we started off with the wonderful guitar riffs at the start of an early single by The Tourists featuring Annie Lennox, and that was called Blind Among the Flowers. Now the Beatles cover version, and this one comes from David Bowie's Young Americans album, released in 1975.
1: They covered the Beatles. Maybe

0: David Bowie and his cover version of, I think, John Lennon's song, primarily, Across the Universe.
1: I went down the Bournemouth, I stand in the guest house down there, and I ring the woman. I said, where's your guest house? She said, it's about a stone's throw from the beach. I said, how will I recognise it? She said, all windows are broken.

That's Little Boots and a song called New in Town. As we head to a group who've made many, many hits over the years, S Club 7. And this is a song called Don't Stop Moving. That's easier said than done when you reach a certain age.

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That's Cast and a song called Back of My Mind. Now, you can get in touch with this programme if you send an email to studio@garyjacksonradio.com. That's it. And that'll get through to me. And if you want a request, I can put it on a future show. Someone who's done that is Alice. Alice lives in the Andover area, and she said, our radio station's just moved. She said, you still sound the same, though. Oh, no improvement then, unfortunately. She said, could you play something for them, because I bet they've worked really hard. Well, how about this? This is Little Mix and a song called Move.

0: Little Mix, and Move for Alice. And yes, I do know from personal experience how hard it is to keep a radio station going. So there are people moving heaven and earth all around the country to keep their stations on air. Now, the feature known as Same Difference. And this time, it's two songs called Baby I Love You. We'll start with Aretha Franklin.
1: 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Different songs that share a title.

0: Dave Evans and his version of the old Ronettes song, Baby, I Love You. Before that, we heard Aretha Franklin and a huge hit over in America in 1967 with another song, also called Baby, I Love You. Now something new on the programme. I think I've played it before, but it does warrant replaying, I think it's fair to say, because this band are something special. They're called The Wandering Hearts.
1: 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So don't. 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

0: The Wandering Hearts and their version of Crosby, Stills, Nash & Young's Our House. That was originally from an album that Crosby, Stills, Nash & Young recorded called Deja Vu, and the Wandering Hearts are about to release the entire Deja Vu album, as performed by them, of course.
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2: When did you last take the time to do nothing? And when I say nothing, I mean nothing. These days, we rarely give our minds a chance to rest. And as a result, we often feel stressed, overwhelmed by emotions, lost in thought almost half of our waking hours. And everybody just assumes, well, that's life. But it doesn't have to be this way. Meditation shows us how to train the mind to be comfortable at rest. It takes a little practice. We're so used to busyness, but calm? That's new. But when we cultivate clarity like this, we might find we have space for more contentment, more compassion in our lives. And don't worry, you don't have to listen to recorded whale sounds. In fact, if you've got a few minutes and the Headspace app, you can learn to meditate right now.
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there they go. Nothing like being caught on the hop, is it? That was Ollie Murs and a song called Up. And before that, Go All Night by Gorgon City. Yes, those are the days, is all I can say. Now, we're off to the songwriting feature, and this time round it's Harry Styles. So before we hear from him and a solo recording, here's One Direction and a song called Night Changes.

0: do.
1: Harry Styles and a song called Adore You. Before that, One Direction and another song that he co-wrote with the other members of the group, I think. A song called Night Changes. Now this is Ocean Colour Scene and a song called Secondhand Car. And as the salesman once said, your mileage may vary.

0: Ocean Colour Scene and a Secondhand Car. 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
1: Many happy returns of the day today. Born today, 1956, Gary Langan from English avant-garde synth pop group Art of Noise, who had the 1988 UK number 5 single with that song Kiss, along with Tom Jones. Also celebrating a birthday today in 1956, English singer Tony Martin, best known for his time fronting Black Sabbath, initially from 1987 to 1991, and again from 1993 to 1997. He was the band's second longest serving vocalist after Ozzy Osbourne. Well, he didn't sing on this original recording, but I bet he'd like a fiver for every time he sang Paranoid with the band.

Many happy returns of the day today. 1947, American guitarist Mark Volman from the Turtles, who we've just heard. They had the US 1967 number one single with that song, Happy Together, and the 1967 hit, She'd Rather Be With Me. He later worked with Frank Zappa, alongside his friend and partner Howard Kalin, who used the stage name of Flo and Eddie. Music was a lot different when they moved on to Flo and Eddie, though. Also celebrating a birthday today, 1946, Tim Curry, English actor and singer. He rose to prominence for his portrayal of Dr. Frankenfurter in the film The Rocky Horror Picture Show. As a singer, he's released three rock-focused studio albums, and he's used a wheelchair since suffering a major stroke in July 2012. Well, here he is with his with his transvestite hat on and a song called Sweet Transvestite.

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1: Tim Curry with the original Roxy cast, and a sweet transvestite from the Rocky Horror Picture Show originally. Last but certainly not least, Scottish singer Eve Graham, born today in 1943 from the New Seekers, who had the 1972 UK number one and US number seven single I'd Like to Teach the World to Sing, and hits with You Won't Find Another Love Like Me and Beg, Steal or Borrow, to name just two others. But here's the big one.

0: helped considerably by a TV ad campaign for Coca-Cola. That's the new Seekers, and I'd like to teach the world to sing.
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0: first of those two were Ace of Base and a song called All That She Wants. And they were followed by Jason Mraz and a song called I'm Yours. Now we're going to do the 1970s album track now, because of course the 1970s were seminal in a way in the music industry, certainly the consumption of music, because for the first time ever, album sales started to outsell singles. And this week we've got a track from Rod Stewart's 1971 album Every Picture Tells a Story, and it will be called Seems Like a Long Time.
1: They sold more than singles. 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
3: Come on, girls, dance around our handbags to this.

Gina G and Ooh Ah, Just a Little Bit, as covered by the Wurzels, of course, in their own inimitable fashion. We've got the Darwin Award fast approaching, but before we get to that, John has contacted the show. John lives in Newport, not the Welsh one, the one on the Isle of Wight. And he says, you're always talking about death, but you never play any songs about death. How about playing one that's about death? Well, we kind of like to keep people happy and cheerful on the show, so that's why we tend to avoid the doom and gloom, unless there's a sort of an ironic element to it. But yes, this is Public Image Limited, and a song called Death Disco.

0: That's Public Image Limited for Johnny Newport and Death Disco. You're not the John as in Johnny Rotten, are you? Because, I mean, you would have been singing that if you were. But perhaps not the case. Now, we're off to the Darwin Award, and this is for, well, I don't know. I've seen a lot of people fish. For a while, I used to fish myself. But I've never seen anybody do anything as daft as this.
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0: It's 2002, and we're in New Zealand. Yes, a fisherman was swept away from the wild west coast beaches of Auckland, pushed to sea by 12-foot swells encountered after ignoring warnings of the impending danger. Onlookers could only look on in conditions too poor to allow for a rescue attempt. A surf lifesaver reported seeing the man standing and fishing as swells broke over his head in the wake of the oncoming gale. His body was recovered not far from the rocks. He's not the first fisherman to drown recently off the West Coast beach. Another man tied himself to the rocks to prevent being swept away and was drowned by the incoming tide. It's all sorting out the gene pool at the end of the day, isn't it? But, oh dear, but tying yourself to a rock when... No. Some people just... Oh dear, I don't know what to say, really. Let's just play a song for them, shall we?

The Water Boys and Fisherman's Blues. Thanks very much for keeping me company. Hope you can join me same time next week for another look back at music across the decades, some more birthdays, and another Darwin Award. Yes, there'll be another one of those. And I'll leave you this week with Judy Collins and the very straightforwardly titled song, Fisherman's Song.

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down on Music City Road. And I was looking for a place to get myself out of the cold, to warm the frozen feeling that was eating at my soul, keep the chilly wind off my guitar. My thirsty wanted whiskey, my hungry needed beans. But it'd been a month of payday since I'd heard that eagle scream. So with a stomach full of empty and a pocket full of dreams, I left my pride and stepped inside a bar. Actually, I guess you'd call it a tavern. Cigarette smoke to the ceiling and sawdust on the floor. Friendly shadows. I saw that there was just one old man sitting at the bar. And in the mirror I could see him checking me and my guitar. And he turned and said, "Come up here, boy, and show us what you are." I said, "I'm dry." And he bought me a beer. He nodded at my guitar and said, "It's a tough life, ain't it?" I just looked at him. He said, "You ain't making any money, are you?" I said, "You've been reading my mail." He just smiled, said, "Let me see that guitar. I got something you ought to hear." Then he laid it on me.

Well, the old man was a stranger, but I'd heard his song before. Back when failure had me locked out on the wrong side of the door. When no one stood behind me but my shadow on the floor. And lonesome was more than a state of mind. You see, the devil haunts a hungry man. If you don't want to join him, you gotta beat him. I ain't saying I beat the devil, but I drank his beer for nothing. Then I stole his song.

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to his bones. 'Twas then he felt alone and wished that he'd gone straight and watched out for a simple twist of fate.

and stopped into a strange hotel with a neon burning bright. He felt the heat of the night hit him like a freight train moving with a simple twist of fate. A saxophone someplace far off played as she was walking on by the arcade, as the light bust through a beat-up shade where he was waking up. 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
1: If you remember the days of platform heels, wide lapels, hairy chests, and maybe even the men do as well, why not join me, Gary Jackson, for Sounds of the 70s? 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

0: I'm just arriving at Roddy Lee's Vault of Vinyl for the Pophead's Hour of Power. Hope he's in.
1: Jane Arakawa.
0: Pophead's musicologist, Roddy Lee.
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0: And I join Pophead's musicologist, Roddy Lee, at this time in the Vault of Vinyl for the Hour of Power.
1: Yes, here we are again in the Vault of Vinyl, Jane.
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0: Yeah?
1: Are we ready for today's episode of Back to Back Tracks?
0: We're here and we're ready.
1: It's Back to Back Tracks. So the less we say, the more we play.
0: Well, Roddy, let's get the program underway.
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1: 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The written letter, the stamp, the envelope, the red post box down on the corner. Jane, today it's back-to-back snail mail tracks.
0: What the theme in Pophead's Hour of Power today. I like it. Back-to-back snail mail tracks.
1: Are we ready?
0: Letters begin.

0: Back-to-back snail mail tracks. That's the theme in Popheads today.
1: They do their beat on their feet, or rather than hike, they use a bike. This postman has a little red van. Oh, and a black and white cat.

0: Postman Pat and his black and white cat.
1: The original theme of Postman Pat, which dates back to 1981.
0: Oh, yes, back in the golden days of snail mail.
1: Long, long ago, letters were sealed with a wax impression. But in 1962, Brian Hyland sealed his love letter with a kiss.

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1: In the golden days of snail mail, you'd write your address on the back of your envelope just in case your letter became marked RTS.

0: This is Pophead's Hour of Power. Back to back snail mail tracks.
1: John and Paul not only wrote songs, they also wrote letters. And I'm not talking fan mail. Here's an early Beatles snail mail double play. P.S. I love you and all my loving.

0: The Beatles, writing songs and letters in that double play. All My Lovin' and P.S. I Love You.
1: Now, a Dear John letter, as they were known, was a letter written to a man from his lover or partner to end a relationship. Now, Jane...
0: Yes?
1: In 1969, R.B. Greaves wrote a Dear Jane letter via his secretary, Maria, to his wife.
0: Oh, take a letter, Maria. Last night...

0: R.B. 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Not funny, Roddy. In a take a letter, Maria.
1: It's funny that Maria doesn't matter. And here, no, here's the and here's the opposite. She's coming home in this letter, and this version from 1970 is by Joe Cocker.

0: This is Jane Arakawa.
1: That's you.
0: And Roddy Lee.
1: That's me.
0: And the Pophead's Hour of Power. Today we have gone back to the golden days of correspondence with back-to-back snail mail tracks.
1: Time to get a little funky with the Rascals. This from 1971. It's called Love Letter.

Jane, it takes a desperate, grieving man to write a love letter to himself, spray it with his sweetheart's favourite perfume, and pop the self-addressed envelope in the mailbox. However, that's what the Shellites vocalist Eugene Record wrote and sang in his tender 1973 snail mail song, A Letter to Myself.

I'm sealing up this letter. I just finished signing your name. 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I'll pretend it's a special delivery.

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0: a word. Perhaps the play of today. 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
1: Before emails and texting and fax machines and the telex, there was that old chestnut, the post office telegram. Here's a snail mail telegram double play. Western Union Man.
0: Oh, one of my favourites. Max Merritt and the Meteors.
1: Yes, and then we'll hear Telegram Sam by T-Rex. Hey, Western Union.

0: Telegram Sam, T-Rex, and before that, Western Union Man, Max Merritt and the Meteors.
1: Now, what was called T-Rextacy in 1972 became Rollermania in 1976. Here are the Bay City Rollers and Rock and Roll Love Letter.

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0: Radio Speedwagon, in your letter. What a program we've had today. Back-to-back tracks. And we've gone back to the golden days of snail mail.
1: And Jane, for our final play today, it's Rod Stewart, and he's writing a letter to his ex. You wear it well.
0: Roddy Lee, Pophead's musicologist. Thanks for the memories.
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0: it's time to get running around with the 80s mixtape. Always cooler than ice cream and warmer than the sun. And if you're asking, who's that girl? Hey, it's DJ Sassy, and you know 80s is my language of love. And there's just one thing you also know I love. It's the ladies of the 80s. It's volume 9. I know, and we're back from a break. Yet if you think I'm tongue-tied and twisted from it, you're wrong. I'm never at a loss for words, right? Especially when it comes to bringing you some sparkle, glitz, and glamour, just like all our ladies. And we broke into the show with Annie Lennox and the Eurythmics, Who's That Girl, from their third studio album, Touch, from 1983 out of the UK. So what's going on with this show? We have some totally new songs and some new artists, and some of our favorites we're bringing back, so you don't have to silence any of your emotions, because I promise you, we won't leave you stony gray. I love talking in lyrics.
1: 3, 2, 1, mission control, we have liftoff.
0: Oh, but it's time to swing into a jungle of tunes from our liftoff debut artist, Do Re Mi, up next on the 80s mixtape with me, DJ Sassy.

I'll tell you what I believe. I believe I love all these tunes and Do Re Mi, all off their Liftoff debut album, Domestic Harmony, from 1985 out of Australia. And if you're just joining us, hey, it's the 80s mixtape and I'm DJ Sassy. So Do Re Mi, that was 1,000 Mouths. I totally dig that percussion. Before that, Black Crocodiles. Before that, Cuttlefish Beach. And at the top of the set, the theme from Jungle Jim. Now, yes, they're all tropically related, and now I realize maybe I want another holiday. Oh, I think I would miss you all so much. Would you miss me? Don't let me know at totallydjsassy@gmail.com and break my heart. Just pretend. Or you can hit up the Facebook page, Pump Up the 80s Mixtape. And I tried to look up if the theme from Jungle Jim was actually a theme of a cartoon or a TV show, and I couldn't find the story about it, so if you know, let me know. Yet, there was a show in the 1950s called Jungle Jim, and it starred the original Tarzan, Johnny Westmuller, and the only reason I mentioned that is because it reminded me that I was out partying in the 90s with my friend Angel. Hey, Angel. And a guy walked up to us and was like, do you know who I am? We're like, no, we're just here partying. And he said, I'm Johnny Westmuller's grandson. And we were like, who's that? Did we party with him? Of course we did, because you just never know. Ooh, but it's time to jet on over for our Raised on Rock Artist of the Week, Joan Jett and the Blackhearts, up next on the 80s Mixtape with me, DJ Sassy.

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can you be blue in the summertime? Well, especially when we're listening to Joan Jett and the Blackhearts. And if you're just joining us, hey, it's the 80s mixtape and welcome. I'm DJ Sassy. And that was three from I Love Rock and Roll from 1981 out of the U.S. Summertime Blues, before that, Louie Louie, and at the top of the set, Crimson and Clover. And these are all cover songs as well. So they're perfect because this is our Raised on Rock segment. Yeah, now we're doing a segment and then we're going to play these songs over on Raised on Rock with Mark O'Neill to kind of bring a little bit of the 80s more over to his show. We're so grateful that he asked us because he brings so much life and sparkle into our lives over here that we're glad to be able to give back just a little. So thanks, Mark. Well, anyways, check him out and tune in. And I'm sending Louie Louie out to my dad. This is his favorite song. Not only does he have, I think he has maybe one album of all Louie Louie covers, everything from punk rock to marching bands and everything in between. But it's also his favorite cartoon and mine too, from The Far Side. Do you know that cartoon? It is from Gary Larson. And I think it was the first one I ever remembered seeing. It's this boat on a water and they put a microphone down so they can listen to what's going on under the water. And this whale swims up and he starts singing Louie Louie. Hey, Dad. And getting back to thinking about being blue in the summertime, like I said, no way, no how. It's my favorite time of the year. The days are long, the vibes are good, and it just is all my favorite smells, right? The salty waves, the French fries, lemonade, and suntan oil. And whenever I'm feeling just a little bit heavy, I go over and put my feet in the sand. I did the other day, and all my cares just wash away. It's totally my happy place. What's your happy place? I mean, besides the 80s mixtape, right? Get your young hearts ready to flashback fast forward with Susie DeMarkey up next on the 80s mixtape with me, DJ Sassy.

How can I express in one word what Susie DeMarkey now means to Sassy? I can't, but what I will say is... Welcome to the 80s mixtape. Yeah, this is a debut for Susie on our show. And it's flashback fast forward because, of course, we just heard one word off of her debut album with Baby Animals from 1991. So it's an 80s versus 90s segment. And before that, we had Dry Your Eyes from 1988. Before that, Big Wednesday from 1987. And at the top of the set, Young Hearts, also from 1987. Now, those three songs were non-album singles. And she had a short solo career before she got involved with the Baby Animals. And I love them all. Which one was your favorite? Well, you can let me know at totallydjsassy@gmail.com or hit up the show's Facebook page, Pump Up the 80s Mixtape. Like I said, we're playing all new songs and some new artists. And this was an amazing find and now a gold addition to our show. Now, along with all the awesome ladies of the 80s that were playing on this show, I want to give a shout out to one of my favorite ladies, Cheryl Lee, that radio chick, because she interviews everybody and she interviewed someone from Baby Animals. I don't think it was Susie, but I just was thinking how awesome she is, and she definitely deserves a star up on our show. And I try to mention her as much as possible. So go check her out on Facebook and listen to her show because she is an incredible individual and an inspiration to all of us here on the 80s mixtape. And speaking of rock stars, you're going to be a lover of our rock star of the week, Sharon O'Neill, up next on the 80s mixtape with me, DJ Sassy.

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0: I will always thank Sharon O'Neill for being a rock star in my life. And now she's a rock star on our show. I know it's not the first time, but this time we're celebrating her for four songs that we have not played before. So that was I've Got You to Thank from Foreign Affairs from 1983. Before that, Long Distance from Singapore from Maybe 1981. Asian Paradise before that from Sharon O'Neill from 1980. And then Radio Lover again, Foreign Affairs from 1983. All out of New Zealand. Now, I just saw on Facebook that she is coming back and is going to start singing again. And you know, I never want to say, well, is it because of the 80s mixtape? Yes, I'm saying it now. Sharon, we cannot wait to see what you create. Okay, who are your favorite ladies of the 80s? Hit me up and let me know, because we are always going to, at least once a month, have a ladies of the 80s show. And I want to know what you want to listen to. Now, I think I said this at the beginning of the show, that we're picking 2, 3, and 4 songs from each of these artists so that, first of all, we could get back on the air a little bit more easy and not overthinking the shows. Yeah, I absolutely overthink all those shows before, which is probably why we had to go on hiatus. Yet, I also thought it was a great opportunity to remind ourselves why we love each of these artists so much and lean into all of their awesomeness, and also to pick songs that we haven't played before so that it was a little bit more whimsical, that we didn't say, oh, this song has to fit this movie or this theme. We could kind of get back up and running and have a little bit more fun. I hope you're having fun. I know that I am.
1: 3, 2, 1. Mission Control, we have lift off.
0: That's right. We are lifting off with another band on the show tonight. And the only way is up with Yaz on the 80s mixtape with me, DJ Sam.

I'm so glad we were able to turn it up for the debut album from Yaz from 1988 out of the UK. Now, this is Yasmin Evans, not to be confused with, well, I'm getting a little bit ahead of myself. But first of all, if you're just joining us, welcome to the 80s Mixtape, and I'm DJ Sassy, and this is Ladies of the 80s Volume 9. So that was Turn It Up. Before that was Stand Up For Your Love Rights, and at the top of the set, her number one UK single, The Only Way Is Up. Now, she also recorded under Yaz and the Plastic Population, and I had never heard of her, yet it came up in a playlist or someone was talking about it, and I thought, wait a minute, let me find more out about it. And I'm so glad we did, so welcome to the 80s Mixtape. Now, if you thought that I was deceiving you and we were going to play the other Yaz, a.k.a. Yazoo, well, I'm not here to disappoint you because that's right. Get your heart pumping for our old school girl crush. You will not have to bring your love down for another Yaz here on the 80s Mixtape with me, DJ Sassy.

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1: shit. It's Stalting.
3: Our father.
2: I can't really see it.
3: Who art in heaven?
2: I can't quite make you hear me.
3: Hallowed be thy name.
2: The lights break.
4: I can't quite make you hear me.
5: I stand alone and watch the clock. I only wait for it to stop.
1: What are you?
5: And in the room, locked up inside me.
3: Thy kingdom come.
5: The cut-out magazines remind me. I sit and wait alone.
3: Thy will be done.
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1: 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The doors are shut and all.

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1: To be his.
0: God deliver us from evil.
1: I can't go on, you hear me?
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0: God deliver us from evil.
3: Can't go on, you hear me?
0: God deliver us from evil.
3: Because it.
2: I can't quite make it.
0: God deliver us from evil.

Now, there is no situation on earth or in the whole universe that I do not love this Yaz. And I definitely grew up with all of this music.

definitely played Yaz on the show. Like I said, one of my favorites. Yet, are you ready for another new band? Well, it might be the last call, but get your body and soul ready for a first call for Mai Tai on the 80s mixtape with me, DJ Sassy.

I know. I don't even need to tell you what goes on in my mind when I hear these songs. Utter love and appreciation that we found a new band. Hooray for the 80s mixtape. And that was Mai Tai. Three songs from Mai Tai, aka History. That's where it was known, their debut album somewhere else. We're not considering them a debut artist so that we can replay three songs at another time. But this is from 1984. They are out of the Netherlands. And we heard What Goes On. Before that, History, and at the top of the set, Body and Soul. Yes, there are a few Body and Soul songs from the 1980s, so I love discovering new ones. Do you know any others? You can always hit me up at totallydjsassy@gmail.com or the Facebook page, Pump Up the 80s Mixtape. Now, that about wraps up the show, but we have one more song. Another from Annie Lennox and the Eurythmics, When Tomorrow Comes, from Revenge from 1986 out of the UK. So thanks for joining me on the 80s mixtape. Of course, my shout outs go to you, the listeners. Thank you for tuning in. And remember, we do have some new books on the Mocktail mixtape. I know we're not doing mocktails every single time, yet there's always an occasion to toast the 80s. And you can find a lot of recipes on Patreon at DJ Sassy. And I want to thank the stations for putting us back on the air. So please go find them, become a member, give them a like, share with friends, and continue to tune in because we can't do it without you and we don't want to. And when you do, tell them Sassy sent you. So until next time, remember, nothing comes between me and my 80s, especially when tomorrow comes.

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15: Hey Trovers, welcome to episode 91 of Aussie Trove. Again this week there's been some huge releases from across the scene and we have tracks from some of them. I'm Brett and I'm coming to you from Phoenix FM on Jarrah Country in Central Victoria and across the Community Radio Network. New to the show this week are Young Brother from Sydney, who's teamed up with Crystal Rivers, and Domesticated Incels from Canberra. And some of those big new releases I spoke of that we're featuring come from Ra Ra Viper, Calico City, Coffin, and the split EP that includes, amongst others, Oscar the Wild and Great Job. But we dive headfirst back into it this week with the latest from Brisbane's Flamingo Blonde. In February, we saw the return of the much-loved projector James Bartlett after 3 years of lying pretty low. On September 17, Flamingo Blonde released their fourth track of the year called Wishes. The project had released music from 2020 and culminated in 2023 with the release of his debut EP, Two Trick Pony. With this new release, James has indicated that despite the four singles this year, Wishes is just the second from the new EP, which is set for release in November. His project also has some interesting video clips, and this most recent one is possibly the first I've seen to be filmed almost entirely in a pet shop. So we're off and running this week with Flamingo Blonde from Brisbane with Wishes.

This is Aussie Trade on the Community Radio Network, and we just heard from Bad Debts, who are from Castlemaine. Peace of Mind is the name of the song, come out September 15. His four-piece of very accomplished musos are only about 2 years since inception, but already they're on the verge of releasing their second LP. Peace of Mind is the second single from this album, which at this stage is set for release in November. And I say at this stage because when we played the first single, Some Salvation, 6 weeks or so ago, they were planning a September release of the album. They've put it off for a couple of months, which I suspect might be about delays with the vinyls. So yes, they are available for pre-order, but the band has indicated that they may be up for sending out the pre-orders earlier than the streaming releases. They have a launch gig for the album locked in at Northcote Social Club for the 29th of November. And we also heard from Calico City, who are from Perth. How Could You Say It is the name of the song, come out September 18. First found this six-piece just a few weeks ago and just in time for a release of their debut EP, Second in Line. They first released music in September last year and then followed up over the last 12 months with two more singles from that EP. How Could You Say It is one of three previously unreleased tracks that arrived with this EP. On the 10th of October, they're releasing the EP at Wyola Club in Freo, June Cartel, West Envy and Dreamline. And then on the 16th, you can catch them supporting Streetlights for their single launch, also with June Cartel. Next up is the first of two releases from a new split EP. Great Job is the band, Suck is the name of the song, and the EP come out September 16. It's been a couple of years of ups and downs for Sydney's Great Job and frontman Charlie. 12 months ago, saw them release their debut LP, Love and Feel Love, an album that made my list of favourite albums of 2025 and included the single that made the cut for my favourite tracks of last year called Take Your Meds. Charlie has said that the album nearly led to the bust up of the band, but they pulled it together and now batten on as a three-piece. The split EP is a result of frustration in going to other cities and not many punters turning up, so he came up with the idea of four bands from four cities releasing on the one EP. So they've joined with Talk Heavy from Brisbane, Bukowski from Melbourne, and the band you'll hear after Great Job, which is Oscar the Wild from Adelaide. There's a tour, of course, with this EP heading to all four home cities this month, but first we'll check out the first release in 12 months for Sydney's Great Job with Suck.

Hey, this is Earl here from Crystal Rivers. You are listening to the Aussie Trove on the Community Radio Network. You are listening to our new track, Peace and Pride, and that is featuring Young Brother.

You're listening to Aussie Trave, and the last track we heard was Crystal Rivers with Young Brother. The song is Peace and Pride, come out September 16. Crystal Rivers is a project of Wurundjeri and Boon Wurrung man Earl Weir, and Young Brother is from Bundjalung and Wurundjeri lands. This is the first collaborative release for the First Nations artist. Is Young Brother's first time on the show after recently winning the Triple J Unearthed One Night Stand competition. At that gig in Griffith, Young Brother joined the stage with Earl and others. Meanwhile, for Crystal Rivers, we've been featuring them since coming across Sienna at the start of last year. Earl has said of Peace and Pride that it's for anyone, be it mob or allies, that are out there feeling it from Big Gov or racist. They're hitting the road with this single in New South Wales, Queensland, Melbourne and Darwin until the end of October. We also heard from Oscar the Wild. They're from Adelaide. The song is Let It Out, come out September 16 on that EP. It was the second of the two tracks we played from the split EP with Talk Heavy, Bukowski and Great Job, who we heard at the start of that set. The EP is the first release through newly minted Open Gate Records. Oscar the Wild are also joining with those acts for the four-city tour to finish off September, where each band gets to headline their hometown gig. For Oscar the Wild, it's their third track so far of 2026. Their star just continues to shine brightly. As well as that split EP tour, they'll be hitting the stage in support of Chisholm in October and then touring the country supporting another all-femme four-piece, The Boys. Next up, we have Bad Bangs, who are from Melbourne. The song is Playbook, come out September 16. A three-piece have returned with their first music of 2026 and just their second single since their May 2024 LP, Out of Character. They've been releasing music since 2017, but a couple of times now have stepped back for a couple of years or so. When active, though, they are favourites on the Melbourne scene and get plenty of attention for their releases. They recently deleted all their past Insta history and provided a couple of cryptic clues before announcing with the release of this single, Playbook, that their third album, Silver Plate, is in the can and set for release through Blossom Rock Records on the 20th of November. But in the meantime, this is Bad Bangs returning to Aussie Trove with their new single Playbook, and the news that their third LP is on the way this November.

G'day, it's Ollie here from Rara Viper. Thanks heaps for giving the new album a spin on Aussie Trove with Brett, up the Community Radio Network. Yo!

This is Aussie Tribe broadcasting from Phoenix FM in Central Victoria and across the Community Radio Network. We just heard from Rara Viper. They are from Fremantle. The song is called Sister, come out September 18. Sister is the opening track on the Five Pieces' second LP, just simply called Rara. We've been big fans of them since our early days on radio in mid-2023, and as I mentioned last time we played them, they are one of our most played acts on the show, not only because we love their music, but also because they understand the value of building relationships in the scene, and they haven't turned their back on us despite their growth over the last 3 years. So far, no news on the album tour, but hopefully there'll be an announcement soon. I know I'm keen to try to get to a show this time round. Once again, thanks Ollie for the intro and support. It does work both ways. Also, we heard from another act that understands that we're stronger if we work together, and that is Kino Motel. They're based in Melbourne and Berlin. Their song Red Leather come out on September 24. A duo of Ed Fraser and Rosa Mercedes have been releasing music since 2020 and have built a big following on both sides of the world. Red Leather is their second single this year and just their second since their debut LP Visions in 2024. With the release of Red Leather, they've announced that their second LP Symbolism will be out on October 23. The LP was recorded in Melbourne and then produced in Berlin. They've described this one as sunlit but easy, romantic but frayed, and cinematic but scrappy. So I'm discombobulated, but I like what we're hearing so far. Unfortunately, at this stage, there's no word on a tour here in Australia, but they are touring Europe. Next up, we're going to hear from Public Figures, who are from Melbourne. The song is Push My Buttons, and it come out September 16. The rise and rise of this all-femme four-piece continues unabated. This is their first release since their February EP, Figure It Out. That EP included the four singles that they'd released since their debut back in May 2025. So it's been a head-spinning first 18 months for them. They're hitting the road with the single in November, but before that, on October 18, you can catch them on a huge lineup at the Croxton Block Party, which is over 2 days and was curated by King Gizzard. Also on the lineup, a Coffin, who is still to come this week. Public Figures have spoke of a new era, so I think we can look forward to a few more releases in the near future. So this is Public Figures from Melbourne.

Hi, I'm Sarah of Domesticated Incels, and you're listening to Ozzy Trove on the Community Radio Network. Next up is my latest single, Sleep. When I wrote it, I thought it was about giving in, but now I think it's really about waking up. Shout out to my best friend Sylvie, and shout out everyone else out there making music. I hope you enjoy this.

Hey there, this is Kate O'Halloran, guitarist from Terrible Muriel. We're a feminist, queer, three-piece band of all women based in Melbourne. And we will be releasing our debut album, titled In My Head, in October 2026.

You've been listening to Aussie Trove on Phoenix FM or via the Community Radio Network, and the last track was Terrible Muriel. They're from Melbourne. Introverted Weirdo is the name of the song. Come out September 18. Is Femme Queer three-piece are honing in on the release of their debut LP, In My Head, set for release on the 15th of October. Test pressings have been checked and pre-orders are now available via their socials. Introverted Weirdo is the fourth single, with the single releases kicking off with their debut in June, and that was the title track, In My Head. On October 17, you can catch them at the Old Bar with Snub and River of Snakes, who are launching their own new album. Then on the 15th of November, Terrible Muriel's own album launch will be at the Northcote Social Club. And we also heard, and for the first time on Aussie Trove, Domesticated Insults. The song is called Sleep, come out September 11. From Canberra, this outfit, fronted by Sarah Jane, started out as a trio, but at the moment appears to be the solo project of Sarah Jane, and is possibly on hiatus despite releasing this new track. I did see a comment in July, though, that there was three singles set for release this year, and this is just the second so far, so it could be another one. The three releases are said to be all about death, and there's no plans at this stage for an EP or album. Thanks, Sarah, for the intro. Well, we're just about done for this week, but I just quickly wanted to give a big thank you to wherever you're listening in from, be it stations like 2XX in Canberra, Pulse FM in Geelong, Radio Fremantle, Lofty FM in the Adelaide Hills, or any of the 30 or so other stations that have picked Oz Music to fill their programming. Once again, we're going to wind the show up with one of the biggest releases of the past week, and this time it is from Coffin's new album, Out in Oslo, released on the 18th of September. Since June, we've been enjoying the single releases for this highly anticipated fourth LP for the Sydney-based four-piece. They are now one of the country's biggest musical exports, and this latest album is no doubt going to cement that. Recently, Children of Finland, Fighting in Norway, as they're otherwise known, headlined Chop Festival, and they have gigs in Melbourne and Sydney before heading to Europe and the UK in November. Early next year, they'll launch the album at gigs around the country. Tickets are on sale now, as well as a number of vinyl variants that you can get for this album. So, whatever you're doing in next week, have a cracker and support real Oz music however you can. You've been listening to Aussie Trove on the Community Radio Network. This is Coffin from Sydney with the final track from their new album, Miles Away.

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It's a dreary downtown day. But at the end of my 30-foot leash,

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3: 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After extensive renovations, it was reopened as the Coast Motel in 2022. The Coast Motel has 14 mixed rooms as well as a large family-style three-bedroom apartment located on Imlay Street within walking distance from two supermarkets, a news agency, two pharmacies and a range of quality eateries. 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

some of y'all never been down south too much, I'm gonna tell you a little bit about this so that you understand what I'm talking about. Down there we have a plant that grows out in the woods and the fields. Looks something like a turnip green. Nearby called the poke salad. Poke salad. 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
1: I don't believe it. 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Hey, Ray. Hey, Sugar. Tell them who we are.

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And here's another local song from 2SEA FM, supporting the best artists from across the Sapphire Coast.

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narcotics. Bruce was 42 years old. Dr. Martin Luther King says he does not intend to cancel plans for an open housing March Sunday in the Chicago suburb of Cicero. Cook County Sheriff Richard Ogle will be asking to call off the march, and the police in Cicero said they would ask the National Guard be called out if it is held. King, now in Atlanta, Georgia, plans to return to Chicago Tuesday. In Chicago, Richard Speck, accused murderer of 9 student nurses, was brought before a grand jury today for indictment. The nurses were found stabbed and strangled in their Chicago apartment. In Washington, the atmosphere was tense today as a special subcommittee of the House Committee on Un-American Activities continued its probe into anti-Vietnam War protests. Demonstrators were forcibly evicted from the hearings when they began chanting anti-war slogans. Former Vice President Richard Nixon says that unless there is a substantial increase in the present war effort in Vietnam, the U.S. should look forward to 5 more years of war. In a speech before the Convention of the Veterans of Foreign Wars in New York, Nixon also said opposition to the war in this country is the greatest single weapon working against the U.S. That's the 7 o'clock edition of the news. Good night.

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5: And today's report, it indicates here the second day of October as 14.1 degrees centigrade. Feels like 15.2. The relative humidity is sitting at 97%, while the dew point's 13.6 degrees centigrade, and the pressure system's reading 1,023.9 hectopascals. The forecast for today, Friday, as we enter another weekend, it's cloudy, very high chance of rain. It's been raining this morning as I got up at 5 o'clock, and looks like it's going to continue. There is a chance of thunderstorm inland during the afternoon and into the evening, while the daytime temperatures will reach between 15 and 20 degrees. While the forecast for the weekend, third day of October, plenty of showers by the look of that, with 15 degrees minimum, 21 degrees maximum temperatures. Sunday, the 4th of October, we'll see showers continue with maximum temperature of 20 degrees. Then Monday, the 5th day of October, as we enter another new month, is 20 degrees maximum temperature and 11 degrees minimum. And there's a possibility of rain with the sun breaking through. The coastal waters forecast will see from the wind. They're 10 to 15 knots. They'll be from the south, and they'll be coming variable, about 10 knots in the morning, then becoming east to northeasterly, 10 to 15 knots in the middle of the day, and they'll be reaching up to 20 knots offshore. The seas will be around 1 metre, while the swell will be a northeasterly, 1 to 1.5. And over the weekend down there on the coastal areas, it'll be cloudy and 100% chance of rain. So that is the weather to kick off the program. Another day in paradise.
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5: Yes, Southern Community Radio, you're tuned into another day in paradise. And today, the music will be featured is Rod Stewart. We're going to do a bit of a tribute to an incredible artist who had some of the biggest hits of the pop series over many, many years. And it is Sir Rod Stewart. He was born back in January of 1945. Obviously a British singer and songwriter, he was known for his distinctive raspy singing voice. Anybody sat down and listened to Rod Stewart would say that's who it is, because there's no confusion there. Stewart is amongst the best-selling music artists of all time, having sold more than 120 million records worldwide. His career began way back in 1962 when he took up busking with a harmonica. Highly versatile he was. He was a member of various bands before joining the Jeff Beck Group in 1967. After that, he joined The Faces in 1969. He also launched a solo career, releasing his debut album. And it was An Old Raincoat Won't Ever Let You Down that year. Stewart's early albums were a fusion of rock, folk rock, soul music and R&B. With his third album in 1971, I was a whole 12 years of age, an album that I remember my brother sitting on the top of the stereo in the main living area where we had a 3-in-1 TV, radio and turntable, and it was Every Picture Tells a Story. It was his breakthrough. It was topping the charts in the UK, the US, Canada and here in Oz. And this is the single that's going to kick off the program, our tribute to Rod Stewart, and I'll come back and tell you why he's retiring. And it is the great track from 1971, off that pitch, Every Picture Tells a Story, and this is Maggie May.

And that was Maggie May, his first big hit and an absolute classic. I hope you enjoyed that. Now, throughout the morning, we're going to play Rod Stewart's songs of the year, the songs that I've chosen. And also we'll play the song that was recorded as one of the best songs of that period. So that was back in 1971, the Rod Stewart Maggie May classic, Off Every Picture Tells a Story. And this is a song called Joy to the World. And it's by Three Dog Night. It was released back in 1971. They were an American rock band, and it reached number one throughout that period of 1971. So this is Joy to the World.

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And this is another day in paradise, and we are celebrating the life and wonderful career of Rod Stewart. It's Sir Rod Stewart. Now, he announced last month that his upcoming 2027 tour will be his final tour. It'll be ending a touring career that has lasted more than six decades. The final tour will run from April through to July in 2027. It'll be starting in Dublin. Now, just recently, the announcement follows his recent heart procedure where doctors fitted a coronary stent, prompting him to cancel the remainder of the 2026 US tour dates. Now, life on the road for the 81-year-old rock legend stated that he is ready to say farewell to the travelling world and wants to spend more time with his family. While the music future, he'll be stepping away from major touring. He has previously noted a passion for recording and exploring other genres like swing and the American songbook. So we'll still probably hear from him, but he has stopped doing his live tours, and that's been going on for a long, long time. Anyway, up next we've got a song. In 1975, he'd been with the Faces, Rod Stewart and the Faces, and broke up in 75, and his commercial success continued, starting with the UK number one album, Atlantic Crossing. And off that album, which was released in 1976, which was his fifth straight charts topper in UK, became a three-album run of going one or top three in the US, Canada, UK and Australia with each release. And this is the song off that album. And this is Sailing, a wonderful, wonderful hit from 1975.

0: Yes, I remember that one quite well. Brother Grime had the album. He was playing it and did see it on telly too. Sailing, great song. Rod Stewart, as we're celebrating his sixth generation of time involved with the rock industry. And as I said earlier, we're going to play a track and then we're going to play a song from that year, which was one of the big hits of the that particular period. And we will be giving you a word from our sponsors and we'll come back from the big hit of that year of 1975, Bohemian Rhapsody by Queen.
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1: 2 SEA FM. It's Bohemian Rhapsody. What a wonderful, wonderful hit. It was released on an album, Night at the Opera. It was nearly 6 metres, progressive rock song, and one of the best selling singles of all time, and a defining track in rock history. And that was back in 1975 off that wonderful album. That's that time of day, and we bring you an update on the South Coast Gig Guide to let you know what's going on with the live music scene. And Friday, the second day of October, we'll see up at the Grand Hotel in Bega at 8:30 p.m. tonight. You'll be seeing DJ Walshy, while Ollie Statham will be at the Tathra Bowling Club at 6:30 p.m. Out there at the Tura Beach Country Club, Dave Berry will be performing and entertaining the people at 7:30 p.m. And at 5:30 in the afternoon, there'll be a session. It's called The Session at the Tathra Hotel. Saturday, the 3rd of October, we'll see at the Marimbula RSL Hall at 8 p.m. Of Men and Monkeys, while at the Club Sapphire at 6:30, Wayne Trezise Kismet Duo will be performing, and Roddy Reason, who's doing a lot of entertaining around the area here on the Sapphire Coast, will be at the Bermegui Beach Hotel. What a great little outlet that is, from 4 till 7, 3 big hours. While the Bodalla Pub, haven't been there for a long, long time, used to drop in every now and then back in the day, Smoke and Mirrors, they will be performing, and that'll be at 2:30 in the afternoon to 5:30 p.m. So 3 big hours of Smoke and Mirrors. While at the Bega Civic Centre, Diesel by Request at 7 p.m. Down there at the Drift in Tathra at 5:30 will be Cobia, and Jazz Alley will be at the Tathra Hotel. That's 3 big hours from 3:30 till 6:30 p.m. And to continue on the third day of August, on Saturday, you've got the wonderful Winnie. It's interesting to note it's Jane Preston Honky Tonk. So don't be frightened to look online. It's at the Headland Theatre at Tathra, and that'll kick off at 7 p.m. So it's certainly worth looking into. It's going to be a little beauty. While Wax, Flavu, Rusty and the Bucketheads and Gypsy Rigatoes will be at the Smoky Dams Tomican Restaurant, and that will be at 5 p.m. Doors will be opened, and the Brothers South will be performing at the Tilba Valley Winery and Ale House at 11 o'clock. Big sad day of music here on the far south coast of New South Wales. While on Sunday, the 4th day of October, Smoke and Mirrors will be performing at the Longstocken Brewery. 3 big hours on Sunday afternoon from 1 till 4 p.m. While at Pambula Beach, Salt, one of the really good performers and band around the local area, will be on from 1 till 4 p.m. While at the Tathra Hotel from 4 till 7 will be the Jazz Alley. And finally, to round off the weekend's entertainment, Sam Fletcher will be at the Tilba Valley Winery and Ale House, kicking off at 11 a.m. And just another one, Jacob Pointer will be at the Tura Beach Country Club at 6 p.m. And Dave Berry will also be in Tathra, but at the Bowling Club at 7 p.m. So that is a big weekend of live music as the summer months are starting to head towards us, and plenty of great entertainment here from the South Coast Gig Guide of New South Wales. Thank you, and hope you find that music that you would like to listen to and enjoy the live streaming. Okay, the time is 7:33 here at 2SEA, and as we're rolling out the big hits, this is one by Rod Stewart, as we continue to celebrate his incredible contribution to the rock music scene over the last 6 decades. So this is a song called Killing of Georgie. Now, this is part 1 and 2. Goes for over 6 minutes and was off an album called A Night on the Town. This was released back in 1976, and that'll be followed up by Silly Love Songs by Paul McCartney off an album called At the Speed of Sound. Enjoy.

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3: And the time, 7:48, 12 minutes to the top of the hour. We'll give you a weather update and end of the second hour of the program. Just got this little information. I've been looking through the computer over the last day or so about Rod Stewart, Sir Rod Stewart, and I come across this Echoes of Country post. Yeah, it started out with, after decades of musical greatness, Rod Stewart's legacy is once again sparking calls for one of the American's highest cultural honours, the Kennedy Center Honours. Fans say the rock legend has waited long enough. Now, the Kennedy Center Honours is an annual set of lifetime achievement awards given in Washington, D.C., to individuals in the performing arts for their contributions to the American culture. Well, the story on this Echoes of Country post said, after more than six decades of dedication to music, Sir Rod Stewart has built a career that few artists in history can match. From his unmistakable raspy voice, unforgettable stage presence, to a catalogue of songs that have crossed generations, Stewart has become one of the most recognisable figures in rock and pop music. His career already includes enormous honours. Stewart was

his story has never been only about record sales or awards. It's about longevity, a voice recognised within seconds, songs that still bring elite crowds, entire crowds to their feet, and a career that has refused to fade. That is why fans continue to ask the same question. Could Rod Stewart eventually receive the Kennedy Center Honors recognition that many believe his extraordinary career deserves? No doubt. I'd only just read about that and it blew me away. And it's very, very appropriate considering the amount of time, effort, songs and contribution to the music industry Rod Stewart's offered. Okay, we've got just under 10 minutes at the top of the hour. We'll play you another Rod Stewart song, followed by one of the number one hits of that year. And this is a song by Rod, Ain't Love a Bitch. And that was released back in 1979. And that will be followed by Three Times a Lady by the Commodores, who was one of the biggest selling songs of that year.

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1: 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It's the second hour of the program here, another day in paradise. And currently the temperature outside is 14.3 degrees and it feels like 15.5. The forecast for today will see be very cloudy. It'll be very high chance of rain and has been raining overnight and this morning. And I hope we get plenty of it. We definitely need the rain to fall. There is a chance of a thunderstorm inland during the afternoon and into the evening, while there'll be light winds with daytime temperatures reaching between 15 and 20 degrees. The forecast for the weekend, we'll see Saturday, the 3rd of October, 15 degrees minimum, 21 degrees maximum, and plenty of rain. While Sunday, the rain will continue with 20 degrees maximum, showers will be out and about. Well, Monday, the 5th of October, to start a new working week. And obviously, daylight saving will be in process. There'll be 11 degrees and 20 degrees maximum with possible showers. While currently outside, the relative humidity is 97%. The dew point's reading 13.8 degrees centigrade and the pressure system's 1,023.3 hectopascals. While the coastal waters forecast from Montague Island to Gabo, we'll see southerly winds blowing 10 to 15 knots, becoming variable about 10 knots in the morning and then becoming east to northeasterly 10 to 15 knots in the middle of the day. The winds will be reaching up to 20 knots offshore, south of Green Cape, into the evening, while the seas will be around 1 metre. Swell will be northeasterly from 1 to 1.5 metres, and then the weather will be cloudy and 100% chance of rain. So that is the forecast for weather today as we end the second hour of the program here at 104.7 FM.
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1: Yes, Southern Community Radio, and it is that time of the day when we give you the Rusty Plough Hit of the Week. Dropped out to see Errol this morning to say hello, wish him all the best. He's been putting plenty of hours in outside of the shop. Joanne's been away as well, so I got to have a little word with him, and we did agree we're going to play a Rod Stewart song as the Rusty Plough Hit of the Week. And it's also a song that was requested by a good friend of mine, Mark, to send out to his darling wife, Tony. And then I will be playing Tony's request as the second song. So the first song will be Every Picture Tells a Story. It was off that legendary album released back in 1971. It incorporated hard rock, folk and blues styles and went on to be number one on both the UK and the US charts. And finished third in the Jazz and Pop Critics Poll for the Best Album of 1971. It had been an enduring critical success, including being ranked 172nd on the Rolling Stones 203 list of the 500 greatest albums of all time. It is a beauty. It had many great songs on it. And this is the Rusty Plough Hit of the Week. All the best, Joanne and Errol. And this is Every Picture Tells a Story.

Yes, quite appropriate. Every picture tells a story, don't it? Great song by our feature artist, Rod Stewart, Sir Rod Stewart, and that was the Rusty Plough Hit of the Week. And would like to send a big cheer out to Errol and Joanne down there at 76 Imlay Street. And if you haven't had an opportunity to drop into the Rusty Plough, don't be frightened to say hello. They are locally owned, committed to offering great customer service and delicious food at the cafe. So don't be frightened to drop in and say hello. And if you do want to organise Joanne to service maybe a engagement party or a wedding or somebody's special birthday, whatever the occasion might be, don't be frightened to give them a call on 6421 1091. So that's 6421 1091. Joanne will discuss it with you and make sure you get exactly what you require for your special occasion. So don't be frightened to give them a call at the Plough. 11 minutes past 8 o'clock. Now, Tony listens in every Friday morning, and I really do appreciate your support, Tony. And she always gives us a great little track to play. And this is a good one too. This is by a band called Talking Heads. It's an American band. They released this song back in July of 1983. It was their first single from their fifth studio album, Speaking in Tongues. The song became the only top 10 single on the US Billboard Hot 100, peaking at number 9. And this is Burning Down the House.

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3: 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They've been supporting us for a long, long time, and we really love being able to get behind the microphone here at 2SEA and bring you a lot of local news, music, and many other interviews and on. So I hope you're enjoying the show this morning. And just plenty going on here on the far south coast. And the Eden Whale Festival, this coming up in a couple of weeks, Friday the October 16th till Sunday, October the 18th. And it is the celebration of the southern whale migration along the Sapphire Coast. The Friday schedule will see the whale watching tours via Sapphire Coast Adventures and Freedom Charters. While in the afternoon, around about 1:30, they'll have the official festival launch and opening of the Eden Killer Whale Museum with refreshments. And there'll be entertainment down there as well. While late afternoon into the evening, 5:30 p.m, exhibition centres open with live music and snacks. And there'll be other activities such as fire truck, classic car parade, so forth in the Whale Festival. Saturday we see all day the big community celebration. It'll be starting Imlay Street with the parade, followed by the family-friendly entertainment. There'll be local artisan markets, food and beverage stalls, activities at the showground sports complex, running right through to an evening fireworks display, which is always awesome. And then to round off the big weekend, the Eden Whale Festival, you will have the Shellhaven Street Rodders. They do their show and shine on Sunday morning, so get along to that. Some amazing cars from all eras. Awesome. And the Green Cape Lighthouse Tours, historic Davison Whaling Station tours and kite flying displays and morning whale watching charters will be on Sunday, but they'll be confirmed, so don't be frightened to ask and find out about that. But big weekend coming up, October the 16th to October the 18th, the Eden Whale Festival, a real celebration of Tom the Killer Whale and how the whaling industry had such a big influence on this beautiful twofold bay harbour and on the shores of Eden. Okay, 20 minutes past 8 o'clock and we'll continue to roll out the Roger Stewart songs. And up next we've got one called Young Turks. And this was out of 1981 off a Sir Rod Stewart album, Tonight I'm Yours, and it's a little beauty. And that'll be followed by a song from Kim Carnes. It was also released back in 1981. It was Bette Davis Eyes, one of obviously her biggest hit and one of the biggest hits of that year. So enjoy both songs.

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0: Congratulations, you've successfully completed this song, Kim Carnes' Betty Davis Eyes. Congratulations.
1: And that was a word from one of our great presenters. Nice one. That was Bette Davis Eyes, Kimmy Carnes, and great song. And the 2026 NRL Grand Final this year will feature a special tribute to retiring star Jai Arrow. And this will be instead of the traditional pop concert. Following the collapse of negotiations with Tones and I, Australian Rugby League club boss Peter Vlandis reversed plans to scrap pre-game entertainment entirely. Festivities begin at the Accor Stadium at 6:30 p.m. With the key pre-game tribute and Jai Arrow's lap of honour scheduled around 7:05, so roughly 20 to 25 minutes before 7:30 p.m. kickoff. There'll be mystery artists, a plan to perform on a cappella rendition of Jerry and the Pacemakers' classic You'll Never Walk Alone to honour Arrow following his medical retirement due to motor neurones disease. The 2026 Grand Final pits the powerhouse Sydney Roosters against the ultimate underdog, the seventh-placed Newcastle Knights. And this is this Sunday at the Accor Stadium. The Roosters enter the side as heavyweight favourites on paper because they're looking to avenge their 2025 Grand Final loss. Although, meantime, Newcastle are chasing a fairy tale first premiership in 25 years after a miraculous preliminary final where they upset Penrith despite playing half the match with only 12 men. Fairly amazing performance by a group of many unknown players who are very new to the NRL rugby league. So it was a great performance by Newcastle, and they enter this grand final, as we mentioned earlier, the Roosters are the heavy favourites. But a few of the matchups and a few of the people who are going to influence this game is Caelan Ponga. He's Newcastle's main attacking weapon and one of their biggest threats. The Roosters' defence will have to game plan strictly around tracking his movements as he enters this match in absolute blistering form. He's been absolutely outstanding. While the veteran halving pairing of the Roosters, Daly Cherry Evans and Sam Walker, they are a clinical pairing and they are very formidable, so they'll be really tough to overcome. Although Newcastle will respond with their young and fearless core, and they'll be led by Sander Smith and Fletcher Sharp. Now, Fletcher Sharp's one of my favourite rugby league players. I just love his commitment, his desire, his quality of play, his enthusiasm. He's going to have a big influence on the game. But one of the big, massive highlights, which will be very interesting, is by the Roosters' Mark Nawakwasi. I can never quite get that out. But he is on the wing and he will be playing his last game in rugby league because he's heading back to rugby union next season. Now, he's been amazing over the last 3 weeks. He can exploit his height because he's great off the ground. His hands are fantastic. He's up against that powerful winger, Greg Marzu. So I got this big feeling that there'll be plenty of kicks to Mark's wing, and they'll put enormous amount of pressure on Marzu throughout that game. So that will be an interesting result as well. Now, Trent Robson has named an unchanged squad, and there was some doubt over Connor Watson. I've got a feeling he has passed and he's ready to run out on grand final day as a member of the Roosters team, while the Knights obviously suffered a devastating blow with Phoenix Crossland being banned for 4 matches following that hip drop tackle on Nathan Cleary. Now, most people would think it did not deserve 4 weeks. There was no intent. There was no meaning to that tackle. He was just trying to put him on the ground so he didn't get the ball over the try line, which every defender does in rugby league. Anyway, that has been the decision by the NRL. But this gives Harrison Graham, a youngster, he's only played a few first-grade games, looks like he's expected to step up and start in the number 9 jersey. So that will be an interesting result. on the weekend. Should be an absolute classic. Keep our fingers crossed. I know there's many, many supporters out there of Roosters, and they have got a high-quality side. When you've got Angus Crichton and players of his calibre sitting on the bench, you know that their side is chock-a-block full of high-quality rugby league players, and they're going to be really, really hard to beat. But the enthusiasm and the commitment by the Newcastle Knights and the incredible support from all their members of the community up that way and all around the state, they'll be very boisterous, and they'll give the Newcastle side enormous support and really lift them throughout the game. So it'll be an amazing contest, so I'm really, really looking forward to it. So it's a bit of an update on the 2026 NRL Rugby League Grand Final. And don't forget, at 4 o'clock in the afternoon, the Sydney Roosters ladies team will be taking on the Brisbane Broncos team, which will be, if the Roosters are favourite, once again, they are undefeated right throughout the rugby league season this year, and they will take some beating. Another classic game to watch. So a big afternoon from 4 p.m. right through till about 9 o'clock at night. Enjoy. Okay, let's roll along, and we'll continue along with the tribute to Rod Stewart, who was retired from touring after his tour next year at 82 years of age. Now, this is a great song out of 1991 off a album called Vagabond Heart. This is one of my favourites, Downtown Train.

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4: 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And the time's 8:43. Not long to the top of the hour. Brother Graham's in the studio. He'll present his Friday On My Mind program, a little beauty, so stick around. And just this last little bit about Sir Rod Stewart. In 2008, the Billboard magazine ranked Stewart the 17th most successful artist on the Billboard Hot 100 all-time top artists. A Grammy and a Brit Award recipient, he was voted at number 33 in the Q magazine's list of top 100 greatest singers of all time. As a solo artist, Stewart was inducted in the US Rock and Roll Hall of Fame in 1994 and the UK Music Hall of Fame in 2006. He was inducted a second time into the Rock and Roll Hall of Fame in 2012 as a member of The Faces, which was a band he played in early in his career. He has had 10 number one albums, 31 top 10 singles in the UK, 6 which reached number one. Stewart has had 16 top 10 singles in the US, 4 reaching number one on the Billboard Hot 100. He was knighted in Britain in 2016. Birthday honours for services to music and charity. While guitarist Steve Cropper said, Stewart ranked alongside Otis Redding as the finest singer with whom he had ever worked. That was all about rock, the Sir Rod Stewart and his imprint on the amazing music history of rock music. Okay, let's keep rolling then. We've got about 15 minutes to go. So up next, we've got a song in 1984. And this is off an album called Camouflage that he produced. And it's a song called Some Guys Have All Luck. Now, after that, the biggest hit single of that particular year back in 1984 was a song called Jump by Van Halen. They were the next two tracks we play.

G'day, I'm Sheldon Wykes, and you have joined me for another day in paradise, brought to you by the Rusty Plough Cafe on the highway in North Eden. And the Rusty Plough is now open with the Pie Man's $10 tradies brekkie, so get down there now for a beautiful egg and bacon roll and drink, and tell them Sheldon sent you.

Yeah, Van Halen Jump. Hope you enjoyed that, which was the big hit from that year. Now, obviously, daylight saving time in Australia starts this weekend. So to everybody out there, don't forget, Sunday, the 4th day of October, at 2 a.m., when the clocks move forward 1 hour to 3 a.m. So it's daylight saving. So remember that. That's the schedule. It starts on the 4th of October, so Sunday morning, and then it will end on the 4th day of April 2027. Participating states, New South Wales, Victoria, South Australia, Tasmania, and ACT, and obviously Queensland, Western Australia, Northern Territory do not observe the daylight saving times. So get your clock and push it forward. Get an extra bit of light in the afternoon. Okay, that's about it for the day. Thanks very much for tuning in. I was a bit confused myself, and I probably confused you out there as well, but that was a tribute to Sir Rod Stewart for his amazing, amazing contribution to the music industry over such a long period of time. And doesn't age. He looks the best 80-year-old I've seen for a long, long time, but a great muso and deserves every accolade that he gets. Anyway, that's the show for today. I hope you've enjoyed it. I hope you all have an enjoyable and safe weekend. And we'll finish the show with Tina Turner and Rod Stewart singing a song, It Takes Two, Baby. And it was a song that was released by Marvin Gaye and Kim Weston way back in 1966. So it's a cover version of that great track. Enjoy. See you all later. Bye.

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1: 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The time is 8:59 at 2SEA FM. I'm Graham Wikes. Thanks once again to my brother Sheldon for another terrific, another day in paradise, talking all things Eden and South Coast. Yeah, he's the man for the job if you want to get up at 7 o'clock and tune in and find out what's happening around the area. And a great tribute to the great Rod Stewart too. He finished off there with that fabulous duet with Tina Turner, It Takes Two. But the weather, that's what we're talking about at the moment. Today we're expecting rain. Well, we've got rain, haven't we? It hasn't been as heavy as we hoped, but it's happening. That's the main thing. So the forecast for this Friday, cloudy, very high chance of rain. Chance of a thunderstorm inland during the afternoon and evening. There will be light winds. It's going to be a coolish day today, of course, when all those clouds come over. So we've had a low of 14 and we're expecting a top of 16. So it's a jumper day again in this early part of spring. And what have we got at the moment? Chance of rain? Well, 90% chance of rain today, of course. 10 to 20 mils at this particular moment in time. We've got 4.8 mils since 9 a.m. That would have been yesterday, yes. 9 a.m. yesterday. So that's not very many. So maybe we're going to get a super wet day today. Well, who knows? The UV index, though, even with this rain, is still high. And, of course, the fire danger rating, there's no ratings. This weather's keeping things under control, which is terrific. Anyway, the forecast for today, the current conditions for today, 14.7 degrees at the moment, feels like 14.9. I'm not going to split hairs there. Humidity 96%. Winds coming from the southwest, 6 kilometres an hour, gusts of 7, so no breeze out there at all, which is terrific. I love this sort of rainy days where it just drizzles down and it's not blowy. What else is happening? Forecast for the next few days, of course, yes, it's grand final day in Sydney. Looks like it's going to be a beauty on Sunday, so as a rugby league supporter, I'm pleased to hear that. So it should be a beauty, but looks like right through the day today, the chances of rain are very, very high. Eases off tomorrow, and then, well, yeah, so yeah, reasonable potential of rain. Again, on Tuesday, we're expecting a late shower as well. But tomorrow, Saturday, 18 degrees, Sunday with rain, possible shower on Sunday, 18 degrees, 17 on Monday, mostly sunny, but there's late shower happening on Tuesday. Temperature's 20 degrees, but they'll plummet again on Wednesday and Thursday to around 16 degrees. Mostly sunny, but they will have a bit of clearing showers as well. So there you go. That's the forecast here at 2SEA FM for this Friday morning at 9:02.
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I'm Graham Wax, and you're tuned in to Friday on My Mind, right here on 2SEA Southern Community Radio. I'm with you every Friday from 9 till 11, playing a mix of classic hits, legendary tunes, and just some great songs I like. 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Always happy to take requests. All right, let's get into it. 2 hours of great music, good vibes, and that sweet Friday feeling.

Hello and welcome to 2SEA FM. This is this Friday on my mind with Graham Wykes. Yes, on this miserable, well, is it miserable? No, it's actually a nice Friday morning. I actually like this sort of weather, so I'm not going to say that. Rain's miserable if there's too much of it, but when you've been waiting for it for ages and you're not been getting any, it's a great relief, so there we go. Yeah, 908 at 2SEA FM on this Friday. I'm here with you till 11 o'clock here on 2SEA FM, your easy listening station. Yeah, the best sounds right across spring here, I hope, as we head into summer, another good summer. Looks like it's going to be popular. This school holidays has been terrific, hasn't it? Lots of people around. Anyway, in today's show, there'll be the usual mix of music with the What's On, plus a couple of brand new releases from our own Jack Billman and the Black Tide, Neil Porter, plus the Pambula Oyster Man himself, LX, who I had a lovely chat to at the Beyond the Screen event that was on last week at the last weekend at Lumen Christi. It was really good to catch up with him. So that was excellent. I enjoyed that enormously that he took the effort to pop over and say good day. So where are we? Yes, this hour, as I said, we'll hear from Jack Billman and we'll hear from LX, but got some other great music coming for your way today. So kicked off with that one from Simply Red, Sunrise. It was a song that was released back in March of 2003 as the lead single from their album called Home. It was their eighth release. You probably noticed in that song that the track is heavily built around a sample of Hall & Oates' 1981 classic I Can't Go For That, No Can Do, blending seamlessly into Mick Hucknall's vocals. Yeah, now the song peaked at number 7 on the UK singles charts, went all the way to number 3 in Canada and hit number 1 on the US Billboard Dance Club Play chart. So yeah, one of the really super popular songs from that British band, Simply Red. Well, we'll just play another couple of tracks and we'll get back and we'll start to have a look about what's going on around here in the southeast. Now, up next is a song that was one of my favourites back in the early 70s, Oyo Como Va. Yes, it's a classic Latin rock and cha-cha anthem. It was originally written by Tito Puente back in 1962, but it was made into a global phenomenon by Santana in 1970. Now, in 1970, the rock band Santana recorded a high-energy rock-infused version for their second album, Abraxas. Fabulous album, that one too. So for all those that have never had the opportunity to experience the best of Santana, yeah, grab that album, Abraxas. Carlos, he had to fight his own bandmates to include the track, believing it was a universal party song. Released as a single in 1971, it went to number 13 on the Billboard Hot 100 and introduced traditional Latin rhythms to a massive mainstream rock audience.

Yeah, originally written by Bob Marley for Bob Marley and the Wailers for their 1973 album Burnin'. Eric Clapton's cover of I Shot the Sheriff was released in 1974 on his album 461 Ocean Boulevard, and it is his only solo number one hit on the US Billboard Hot 100. Now, out here in Australia, Clapton's version of I Shot the Sheriff was a commercial success, peaking at number 11 on the Kent Music Report. While it didn't quite replicate the absolute number one status it achieved in North America and New Zealand, the track still performed incredibly well. The single carried the performance of its parent album, 461 Ocean Boulevard, which fared even better out here in Australia, climbing all the way to number two on the national album charts. Yes, and it has that song has established a long-term presence on Australian classic rock radio. Yeah, funnily enough, back in 1997, a hip-hop cover of the same song by Warren G actually outperformed Clapton's peak in Australia, reaching number eight. There you go. Good songs never die. 9:21 here at 2SEA. Just a couple of things I want to tell you quickly. Don't forget, folks, we're heading into the long weekend. Double demerits from the 2nd to... what's the date today? I think it might be the 2nd. Anyway, yeah, from the 2nd of October to the 5th of October, all this weekend. So just be very careful. Midnight last night, actually, it was when it kicked off. So from today onwards, keep an eye on that speedo, particularly between Marimbula and Eden in the 80 zone. I've seen a few people just recently being pulled over to the side, being naughty. So be super careful because it's so easy just to put the foot down without thinking about it in that area. Okay, and another little quick one for you as well. The Eden Wild Festival is just around the corner, very exciting. Anyway, they've put out a little request. They're having a Battle of the Bands up at the Great Southern Inn. So their Battle of the Bands, of course, event is getting closer, and they've still got room for a couple more acts to join the lineup for the 2026 Wild Festival. Now, whether you're a band, duo, solo artist or a group, they'd love to hear from you, and this is all about showcasing local and regional talent, having some fun and putting on a great show for the festival crowd. Yeah, massive thanks to the Great Southern Inn, who proudly are sponsoring their Battle of the Bands and helping to bring live music and local talent to the festival. So, yeah, so it's pretty easy. You can either contact the Great Southern Inn and they'll put you in the right direction, or go online to Eden Wild Festival. You can go on their Facebook page and check them out. Yeah, so that should be a lot of fun. Doesn't actually say on this when it's actually on, so that's interesting. I would have thought they would have put a date. But there you go. So it's obviously going to be over that weekend of the 16th, 17th and 18th. Yeah, so send them an email to admin@edenwildfestival.com.au. Okie doke, back to the music. Yeah, Sunny Afternoon, one of my favourite songs out of the 60s, is a song by The Kinks, and it's a breezy music hall-infused satirical pop masterclass released as a single back in June of 1966 that went all the way to number one in the UK singles charts. Here, it was also a commercial success, peaking at number 13 on the National Kent Music Report. And the track made its first appearance on the Aussie charts back in 16th of July 1966. It was while it didn't quite capture the top spot in Australia like it did in the UK, Canada and Ireland, it performed comparably to its charting run in the US, where it peaked at number 14. It set the stage for a string of highly successful character-driven observational Kinks records in the Australian market over the next few years, including the classics Waterloo Sunset and Lola. This is a Sunny Afternoon.

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Ah, great song there from Jack Billman from Pembula Beach, Forbidden Fruit. What a song. Yeah, 9:38 here at 2SEA FM. That was Aussie singer-songwriter guitarist Jack Billman. A week ago, he released his latest album, his sixth album, called Move the Mountains. And it's a deeply personal collection that melds his blues, rock and country influences into an Americana album that showcases his most confident and revealing songwriting to date. It's outstanding. That's all I can say about this album from Jack. And look, do yourself a favour. Go out and look for it. Move the Mountains. It documents a pivotal chapter of Billman's life, from challenges to triumphs. Jack said, he said, I'll be forever proud of the songs on this record and the journey. I feel like this is the best music I've ever written. Now, after five years of relentless touring and a commitment to continually evolving as a musician and a songwriter, he says the experience has brought him into a new creative peak. Now, I can't argue with that at all. The album is a snapshot of his life in his 30s, exploring the triumphs and challenges that come from growing older while navigating love, heartbreak, betrayal, disappointment, helplessness, appreciation, and the independent outlaw spirit that has long defined him. So, yeah, support local music, support Jack Billman, support one of the best from the southeast. Love that song, Forbidden Fruit. It's great. And before that, of course, the classic out of 1983 from the Aussie band Men at Work. The song Overkill was released as the second single from their second studio album, Cargo. Chart success, yeah. Well, the single went all the way to number 3 on the US Billboard Hot 100 and ended up at number 5 here on the Aussie Kent Music Report. Of course, Down Under was the big track off the album. Later revival of that song, Colin Hay did an acoustic rendition of the song, which gained a massive new audience when they featured on the American TV show Scrubs back in 2002. Yeah, I love that version as well. But great songs. And what a band. What a period for Australian music, wasn't it? The late 70s and early 80s. So many wonderful bands formed, you know, progressed, put out great music. It was just a marvellous time in Australian music history. And, of course, southeast New South Wales here, we're very lucky as well when we used to have the RSL Club and the pub in Tathra Hotel with Frog Little, the manager. All the best bands came through this part of the world, and it was a wonderful time for music, and it was a wonderful time for music here on the Sapphire Coast as well. Where do I go to now? What have I got to tell you about? Oh, I did have something I wanted to say. And it doesn't matter. But, well, actually, don't forget, of course, besides listening to us on the radio, if you're on the move, you can always pick us up easy. There's an app I really like, which I'd like to recommend to you. I don't know if you know it at all. It's called Radio Garden. And you can get an app for your phone. And you can also sort of call it up on your web browser on the computer as well. But it's a globe that turns, and you just find the little white dots on the globe, like all over Australia. They're all radio stations that actually you can tune into and listen. It's a really easy way to pick an area where you'd like to try and check out what their music or their station's like. And yeah, I love it. So, and also there's iHeart, which is also another good one. It's the benefit of iHeart Radio. It actually tells you, well, it reads the songs using some sort of Shazam thing. Of course, we don't put out the titles and all that digitally. And so, yeah, so it's pretty gives you an idea what the last half a dozen tracks were that played if you just missed out. And, of course, if you're really a community radio fan, yeah, you can get the Community Radio Plus app, which is available on the Apple App Store and Google Play, and that'll get you every single radio station around Australia, access to their website, access to their phone number, access to their email, everything. Like, it's every community radio station in Australia. It's terrific. Yeah, okay, so moving right along. Up next, here's a song from Mondo Rock, yeah. Back in 1983, they had a hit single with Come Said the Boy. It was released in November of 83 as the lead single from the album The Modern Pop. Went all the way to number 2 in the Kent Music Report. It's got a bit of an interesting backstory about why it was such a hit. I mean, it's a great song as well. But anyway, upon release, Sydney's top rating radio station, 2SM, then affiliated with the Catholic Church, banned the song after a cardinal reportedly heard it on his drive
and objected to its suggestive theme. Anyway, the controversy generated massive free publicity, helping propel the track to become Mondo Rock's highest charting single, an iconic Australian summer anthem.

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1: Ah, yes, and I do remember now what it was I wanted to say before. Yeah, I'd just like to do a shout-out to Matty D from Kaya. Look, I just want to make an apology, Matty, if you're listening. I hope you're listening. Yeah, my brother, he gets so involved sometimes that he forgets to look at our request line, our SMS request line. And the number is 0484 93 93 44. If you'd like a request, it's easy. Just text it through. And, I've got your request, Matty. This is for your wife, Bianca Darminen. And, look, I hope you enjoy this one. And as I said, I do apologise. But keep those requests coming through. We love to hear from our listeners. And we're always happy to play for their music. And unfortunately, I can't play Righteously by Anna Ash for you. I'll just slip this one in. But we'll try and save that one for next week. So when my brother's back in again, he can actually do that for you as well. So, look, have a great day, Maddie, and thanks, as I said, once again, thanks from all the crew here at 2SEA FM. We do love to hear from our listeners. And the song he's requested this morning is this classic from Nick Cave from his 1997 album, The Boatman's Call. This is Into My Arms.

Yeah, great song there, and I'd like to thank Matty D for putting that request through for his lovely wife, Bianca. There we go, 9:54 here at 2SEA. It's a miserable day, isn't it? But it's perfect for indoors and listen to the radio, and not much else you can do, so it's, yeah, just enjoy. It's great to have the rain. We needed a bit of moisture, definitely. Okay, and back to a little bit of local music here on Friday On My Mind with me, Graham White. Shares with you every Thursday morning between 9 and 11. Just to let you know, though, there will be no EPS hour today, of course. It's school holidays, so they take a break. So we'll just play you some of our computer music up until 12 o'clock when it's Maureen comes in and does her Don't Pin Me Down show. Great listening on Saturday, Friday afternoons. Of course, the great Lindsay, he's the blues man. He knows his music. That's another terrific show for music lovers in the afternoon as well. Okay, yes, there's a single out of 2025 from Alex I was talking about earlier. He popped over and saw me at Lumen Christi last weekend when they were doing that event called Beyond the Screens. It was a huge success too. I was impressed with so many kids who were there and the enthusiasm of the people who were looking after them, and such a lot of volunteers. It was wonderful. Yeah, so I think it was hugely successful. I think the only thing it needs to do next time probably is a little bit more emphasis on more publicity. Yeah, so there was sort of quite a few kids there, but there should have been a lot more. It was such a great day and a great tribute to the youth of the Sapphire Social Justice Team. Right, and getting back to what I was talking about before, LX, yes, is Andy Baker. He's an oyster farmer in Pembrey. He's a great man, and he loves his music. Former school teacher. He's just recently, as he said, the LX means 60. It basically, he's got this stage of life where he just wants to express himself through his music. And I like to say, Andy, I love playing your music, and I do like what you do, absolutely, and I hope people will do it as well. Here's a little quickie that he recorded, a song I hope you enjoy. It's called You Are My Sunshine.

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